You, and furthermore, you, and another thing, you. I can't believe the sound of my laughter when you're in front of me. I can't believe the peace I feel in your company. When did it happen? 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I thought I knew love, but I never knew this. You never break my spirits down. You never make me feel ashamed. 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
1: Right now it's all about the Windy City, Chicago's hardest nigga in town.
2: Everybody know we don't

I had a dream where I thought I could fly, but then I saw the shimmering lights coming down through the ceiling, and suddenly, a feeling is rushing over me.

us, some high-grade intelligence. Yes, the rest of the mess is irrelevant. Whether it be these drugs or emotion, we're selling them from day to dot. Yeah, we telling them what we telling them from day to dot. Yeah, we telling them fuck that past and come proceed. 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
1: 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I see y'all way in the back over there. 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

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Spread all around the world, the fiends found them. Hopped in the pot, then begged to get drowned them. Wanna be sick, them bitches Munchausen. 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Get you repoed in the thin gold. Ain't worth shit when the skin gone and it been cold.

Get the track running, don't need to think, the shit's in your bloodstream, try to keep it posting the tempo, just cause it's automatic don't mean that it is simple. A pimp don't ever panic when a hoe is a nympho. You push so many keys that it's resembling Gitmo. 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Nobody else does. 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

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What a disgrace for all that they built. Well, what that got to do with your millions? If it ain't gold, get out of your feelings. Street got beef, that's why you put grills in. 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That's what it do. Living at the end of the sentence. You run on with the commas and they won't even mention. The polican for quotes, to send me an intervention. They split the cone and keep the cola rolling perfection. Break the law, well, the work gotta stretch then. 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
1: God knows. 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

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Because I'm 160 quid down and I can't work out if there's any consistency there. But I suppose there's bigger problems to address, such as the world heating up like a kettle, but the big stuff ain't my cup of tea. 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I'm not Greta. 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

0: 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We call him PB Barney, he the handicapped rapper. He the coolest one of the world.
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I had a dream where I thought I could fly, but then I saw the shimmering lights coming down through the ceiling, and suddenly, feeling is rushing over me.